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So far, over 12 crore free treatments have been provided under the scheme, helping poor and vulnerable families save nearly 2 lakh crore rupees in out-of-pocket medical expenses. 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For more information, call 14555.

0: 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So that's the idea that we should take some precaution before we are coming up with some activity which is impacting the environment. For example, if we are coming up with an industry which is taking such and such groundwater, such and such, cutting such that amount of forest, what will be the impact of that project on the local people, local environment? That needs to be assessed before the project is constructed. This is the provision which is this precautionary principle is the provision which creates our law, that is the environmental impact notification. It's a notification under Environmental Protection Act. So in that, there is a provision of public consultation.
1: You have been listening to a talk on environmental justice, public participation and legal remedies conducted by the Department of Justice. We slip into a short break.

0: यहाँ पे पूरा सुंदरबन का एरिया का जो एक आइडिया है, जहाँ पे यहाँ पे नहीं बनाया जा सकता है, इसका एक प्रेसिडेंट सेट हो रहा है। ये जस्टिस हमें कोर्ट से मिलता है, जिसका इम्पैक्ट काफी बड़ा होता है एंड 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environmental justice, we should talk about strengthening the ground where the public is actually staying. Certainly, rules and regulations are made in the top tier, but the implementation and the capacity to implement these environmental regulations is extremely crucial, so that the every regional pollution control board officials are capable enough to implement the law which is made in the high house in Delhi. So that's how we can achieve truth, environmental justice, when it's top down rather than it's a bottoms up approach. It should be there.
1: You have been listening to a talk on environmental justice, public participation and legal remedies, conducted by the Department of Justice. We slip into a short break.